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0: it's Tom Morgan with the Big Greasy Breakfast on 97.5 3WV. Love shouting out to my BFFs, including Charlottesville Glass and Mirror. Dwight, you've been in business for how long?
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1: 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We've got your Big Greasy poll to stir things up. Tom's tricky question to twist your brain. And, of course, your stupid citizen. 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

0: 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Ramble on, keep on keeping on. Welcome to your Monday. It's Morgan and your big greasy breakfast. Happy Mother's Day again to all the moms, hardworking moms, grandmoms, godmoms. You know who you are. You know, you also carry a garbage bag for a purse, right? Or at least our moms did, you know, in our generation growing up. What did your mom always have in that purse?
1: Everything but the kitchen sink.
0: And it's amazing how she hauled that, too, everywhere, right?
1: Yeah, man.
0: What did your mom have?
2: Dog treats.
0: Oh, well, that's not bad.
2: They weren't for the dogs, though.
0: Oh, no. It went from a very sweet call to, like, what the crap in 5 seconds.
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0: 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We've got your Big Greasy poll to stir things up. Tom's tricky question to twist your brain. And, of course, your stupid citizen. Because some folks just make it too easy. 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
1: 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Every room has blackout curtains, a cassette deck that only plays the first four albums, and a panic button for any time someone mentions the album Load. Residents enjoy activities like yelling at younger people for liking the Black Album, arguing whether Lars ruined metal, and supervised blood pressure checks during discussions about Saint Anger. Every night, residents gather to complain that Metallica got soft while taking 17 different prescription meds and adjusting orthopedic back braces.
2: I threw up when I first heard Nothing Else Matters.
3: 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Metallica died when Cliff died.
1: Creeping Death Retirement Village. Because nothing says eternal rebellion like arguing about a snare drum from a recliner.
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1: 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My name is Morgan. Hope you had a great Mother's Day weekend. 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Forget my life at 8:20. If your weekend was full of drama, I'm here to tell you it anywhere near as bad as you think. Real stories from real people then. That might make you chuckle. Nice little distraction. Big Greasy Poll will be revealed in minutes and your phone calls too. You know I can't do the show without you. 434-295-3460. You can also tap on that open mic on the 3WV app. Interact in the shenanigans. 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Let's go to work.
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The data has been released. 97.5 3WV. It's what's good coming up in minutes. Kind of. And we're trying to get some data on our Facebook page with your big greasy poll today. 60% of adults eat three meals a day. Are you with the 60 or the 40? Math. But my words were really bad here because originally I wrote 60% of adults eat three meals a day instead of the word eat. And some of y'all caught it, had some fun with it, like Rob at VCU. I eat west of 60. There are some people that doesn't do any of it. They just eat one meal a day, usually around 7 p.m. It's like Jason over in Charlottesville, and I'm sitting here going, what in the world, man? How do you live? Like, I can't even, some people fast food breakfast. I can't even do that. And you can tell by my stomach. Let me know on our Facebook page, Big Greasy Poll.

0: What'd you think you were going to see? The X-Files? They're also calling it a nothing burger. I have never heard of the words nothing burger before. I guess you could grab a bite to feed your deflated expectations here.
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0: 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We'll dive into it next. Three things you need to know before you go here on the Big Greasy Breakfast.
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0: The Monday morning after the UFO files have been officially released. Now, usually I would say this is what's good, and I find ironic here that the release of these UFO files are happening leading up to National Twilight Zone Day. This could be a pretty good episode of the Twilight Zone. Anyways, the government has released some of these UFO files, basically small blips of light in photos and video, and some are calling the release disappointing.

0: 97.5, 3WV, 635, your Big Greasy Breakfast with Morgan in the Morning. Abracadabra, Steve Miller Band. It's Morgan. What a weekend. I hope you celebrated Mom. I got to see Fozzy at the Foundry. That was a great show. Pro wrestler Chris Jericho leading the way. And a very awkward conversation I witnessed at the Buffalo Wild Wings Waynesboro bathroom, too. Yeah, it's worth bringing to the Big Greasy Breakfast. We'll chat more coming up in minutes. Yeah, buddy.
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0: Hey, it's National Eat What You Want Day. So if you got shut out on Mother's Day yesterday, you're still good to indulge. There's a movie in the works about the rise of MTV. And finally, 85-year-old Ringo Starr is the oldest to go on tour this summer, but also is on Paul McCartney's new single, Home to Us, the first ever duet with Paul McCartney and Ringo Starr.
2: But it was my hometown, and it was home to us.
0: 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What you think so far? 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Maybe we have to work that in the workforce rock block at some point. 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
5: In sports, number 23, Virginia softball at 38-13 earns its third consecutive NCAA tournament bid Sunday. It will play in the Knoxville Regional during the NCAA selection show on ESPN2. They learned that they'll face 42-18 Indiana at 8 p.m. Friday. In the eighth and final first-round game of the 2026 NCAA tournament, fifth-seeded Virginia Lacrosse, the men could not find their footing in wet, dewy conditions Sunday night, falling to Georgetown 14-10 at Clockner to close an up-and-down season that was highlighted by an ACC championship run. And baseball lost 2-3 to California at the Dish over the weekend, losing Sunday 8-7 despite three home runs by Joe Torelli. Next up, the 33-18 Hoos host Richmond tomorrow.
6: Thank you, Jay. We got periods of rain today, high of 57, 52 now here at 3WV.

0: there is an unwritten rule out there that when a guy is at a urinal in the men's bathroom, you don't talk to the other dude next to you that's doing his same business, right? 97.5 3WV. So I'm at a Buffalo Wild Wings men's room, more specifically in Waynesboro, and two dudes were talking. They were having, in my opinion, one of the most awkward debates.
1: It was over women.
0: It was not, unfortunately.
1: What?
0: So I go in there, I'm doing, you know, whatever, and then I'm hearing these two guys debate about Nickelback.
1: Nickelback, the band?
0: Yes. I thought this was almost staged, like as if it was some sort of prank, but it wasn't. One of the guys even said, name one bad Nickelback song, I'll wait.
1: Did they take a photograph?
0: I see what you did there. 650 Funny's coming up in minutes. No, this is not Nickelback.

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0: All right, with all the talk about the UFO files being released in the Nothing Burger, here's comedian Chad Daniels talking about aliens.
2: That's how we know that aliens are smarter than us as humans. 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I'd love to be in the UFO and the picture they were going to take, you know? Let's take the little one. No, he'll spill his juice box in our control panel. We'll never get home. Let's take the bigger one with the short hair here and the long hair here. 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He is obviously their leader. And then he gets up and he's like, you guys ain't gonna believe this. Like, we messed up. 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
2: As reactions of area political leaders, 5th District Republican John McGuire, a congressman who will face Democrat Tom Perriello in the 5th District, said in a statement, Democrat politicians in Virginia tried to cheat by violating our constitutions, but thank God they didn't get away with it. Rather than directly criticize the decision, Perriello took the opportunity in a statement to reaffirm his commitment to run in the 5th against McGuire, stating he's been clear since the start of his campaign he'd respect the will of the voters and the courts. A French woman and two Americans have tested positive or showed symptoms of hantavirus as authorities around the world repatriate passengers from that cruise ship hit by the virus. News anytime, SeaWorldRightNow.com. I'm Jay Hart.
3: Thank you, Jay. Cooler periods of rain today, high of 57. It's 51 now here at 3WV.

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0: 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Mind Snack.
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0: 97.5 3WV. Ann Wilson's going to be at the Paramount Theater Monday, September 28th. You want to go? Solve Tom's tricky question here in minutes.
1: Good morning.
0: Hey, Becky.
1: It's raining.
0: Well, thank you very much. Meteor obvious. How was your weekend? How was Mother's Day?
1: It was fun. I got to spend the day with my baby girl.
0: Oh, that's good. What'd y'all do?
1: We walked through the woods and played in the creek.
0: I have questions.
1: What we do.
0: Why is there such a big laugh after that? I'm confused now. Becky, 60% of adults eat three meals a day. Are you with the 60% or the 40? It's today's Big Greasy Poll on our Facebook page.
1: I'm the 60% because for some reason, after a certain age, if I don't nibble something, I get sick of the stomach.
0: Yeah, me too. I've always been like that. People who like skip breakfast, like I would be a mess.
1: I used to eat one meal a day.
0: I don't know why how people do that.
1: Yeah, I did that for years. And then as I got older, I had to have.
0: Yeah, well, I got fatter and I had to have.

So tomorrow and Wednesday, it's not going to be easy for the people behind this microphone here, 97.5 3WV, because the 3WV cares for kids radiothon.

0: in full swing. And that's when we go on from 6 a.m. to 6 p.m. And we're doing a lot of good here. I say we're not. It's not easy because it's an emotional roller coaster, man. We're dealing with all kinds of stories from patients at UVA Health Children's to their families and raising money for UVA Health Children's. 100% of the money stays local. And you would not believe the amount of people right here in Central Virginia and the Shenandoah Valley that have been served by UVA Health Children's, maybe your own child or maybe someone you know. Do this in honor of a healthy child you know. Become a miracle maker. And you don't have to wait till the radiothon to do it. It's just a small budget, giving up a bag of chips a month just to become a miracle maker. Text UVA Kids to 34984 now to learn more info. That's UVA Kids to 34984. And if you want to donate your time, we welcome that too. We would love to give you a tour of the station and meet you in person. To volunteer, you can text HERO, H-E-R-O, to 434-295-3460. That's HERO to 434-295-3460. We'll send you a link on how to sign up. Let's get tricky. How about this? Ann Wilson at the Paramount Theater, September 28th. That falls on a Monday. You want to go? 434-295-3460. The top two things single women look for in a man is humor and kindness. But what is third on the list? 800-248-13WV. You may already be married, but you may have some experience here, ladies. The top two things that single women look for in a man is humor and kindness. What's third on the list? Some of you guys are going to take some notes here. 434-295-3460. Ann Wilson, concert tickets on the line. 800-248-13WV. Good luck.
1: Over. It's the Big Greasy Breakfast. 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

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What's third on the list? Some of you guys are going to take some notes here. 434-295-3460. Ann Wilson concert tickets on the line. 800-248-1-3WV. Good luck.

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1: 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Tricky. Tricky.
2: 434-295-3460. The top two things single women look for in a man is humor and kindness. But what's third on the list?
3: Good morning. Is it stability?
2: Stability. Like mental stability?
3: Yes.
2: No, not the mental stability. Keep trying, my friend. But it should be on that list.
4: Good morning. I have a guess.
2: Yes, go ahead, sir. Yeah, yeah.
4: How about intelligence?
3: It's going to be somebody she can depend on.
5: They can hold down a job.
2: So what if we told you it's a physical trait? Something they look for physically. 434-295-3460 with the Black Crowes on 3WV. Oh, and also, I love that it's all dudes guessing here.

0: So our Mother's Day weekend was filled with my wife being sick and I was full on dad duty. How was your Mother's Day weekend? 97.5 3WV. I will say my daughter Lakeland and I got some bonding time, which was really good. So much bonding that we ended up breaking something at a public place. The whole story and your calls too coming up next. .334-295-3460, the top two things single women look for in a man is humor and kindness. What is third on the list?
1: Good morning, how you doing?
0: Never had a bad day in my life.
1: Height.
0: The height, yeah, they want someone who's taller than them. Congratulations! Ann Wilson is going to be at the Paramount Theater on Monday, September 28th. Congratulations, you got a pair of tickets, my friend.
1: Oh, that's awesome. 3WV rock.
0: Who's this and where are you from?
1: Brandon Parker from Scottsville.
0: The Brandon Parker from Scottsville?
1: Yes, sir.
0: Yeah, buddy. All right, so tomorrow and Wednesday is the 3WV Cares for Kids Radiothon, raising money for UVA Health Children's, finding miracle makers like yourself. So Tom's Tricky Question will resume on Thursday at 7:20. 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
2: Tournament bid Sunday. It will play in the Knoxville Regional during the NCAA selection show on ESPN2. They learned that they'll face 42-18 Indiana at 8 p.m. Friday. In the eighth and final first round game of the 2026 NCAA tournament, fifth seeded Virginia Lacrosse, the men could not find their footing in wet, dewy conditions Sunday night, falling to Georgetown 14-10 at Clockner to close an up and down season that was highlighted by an ACC championship run. And baseball lost 2-3 to California at the Dish over the weekend, losing Sunday 8-7 despite three home runs by Joe Girardi. Next up, the 33-18 Hoos host Richmond tomorrow.
3: Thank you, Jay. 57, rain here and there, 51 now here at 3WV.

Have you ever broken something in public? Maybe at a grocery store, something accidentally falls down behind you, the embarrassment. You start to feel a little hotter, like hot coals just poured on your head because everyone's staring at you. 97.5 3WV. So this past weekend, Mother's Day weekend, right? You know, like clockwork. Mother's Day morning yesterday. My wife goes, fetch me some cinnamon buns and coffee, you peasant. So I took our two-year-old daughter, had a little bonding time, went over to the local cinnamon bun shop. Man, we got the order right. We got the coffee right. And as I'm walking, and there's a lot of people here, by the way, in a small building, my daughter's tall legs barely touched a potted plant. I don't know why it was on the edge of the table. I don't know. And all of a sudden, we hear the shatter noise. Yeah, that potted plant's no more. And that potted plant sound kind of sounded like a

0: cartoon, you know, those old school cartoons. Anyways, so I just stood there, and luckily, there was a mom that came in. She had her two kids. She said, look, I have done this so many times. When this happened at a Starbucks, I had to pay for my own plant that my kids broke. So as she's cleaning up, I go back to the front desk. Do you want me to replace this? To their credit, they said no. Okay, we're good. So we awkwardly left. Now, what did you break?
1: I broke my engagement off.
0: That's great. 434-295-3460, call or text.

0: know, I learned something this past weekend. 97.5, 3WV, and your Big Greasy Breakfast. That when you're a dad and you're taking your kid out, everybody wants to help you. But if you're a mom and you're taking your kid out, everyone's like, oh yeah, she's got this, whatever. She may be struggling like crazy, and nobody helps. Case in point, Lakeland, my daughter, her foot hit a big plant at a local cinnamon bun shop. It shattered everywhere, and this mom came in like right away, goes, hey, look, I got two kids of my own. It's okay. We've all been through this. I've done this, and she's cleaning up the mess for me as I'm awkwardly standing there watching her clean up my mess. I wonder if my wife was there and I wasn't, would my wife be the one that had to clean up the mess? I don't know. What did you break, by the way?
1: Morning. I broke the shelf.
0: You broke? How did you break the shelf?
1: I was reaching up the top to get the cooler off the shelf that I wanted, and I fell right through it.
0: And, of course, everything fell with it, right?
1: Oh, my gosh. Everything. I had coolers on top of me.
2: Yeah, actually, there's a game going around, and you go, you got 5 seconds. You're stepping in lava. Or the floor's lava.
0: Yeah, yeah, yeah.
2: So wherever you're at, you got to get off the floor.
0: Yeah,
2: well,
0: we did.
2: In a food line, and my son went and dove in the 12, the case aisle, where all the canned drinks are at. It cost me $44 worth of drinks that were busted.
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3: Here's what's making news this morning. Democrats considering appealing to the U.S. Supreme Court, the Virginia Supreme Court's nullification of the April 21st congressional redistricting referendum. Vast reactions of area political leaders. 5th District Republican John McGuire, a congressman who will face Democrat Tom Perriello in the 5th District, said in a statement, "Democrat politicians in Virginia tried to cheat by violating our constitutions, but thank God they didn't get away with it." Rather than directly criticize the decision, Perriello took the opportunity in a statement to reaffirm his commitment to run in the 5th against McGuire, stating he's been clear since the start of his campaign he'd respect the will of the voters and the courts. A French woman and two Americans have tested positive or showed symptoms of hantavirus as authorities around the world repatriate passengers from that cruise ship hit by the virus. News anytime, SeboRightNow.com. I'm Jay Hart.
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1: Good morning.
0: Hey, what'd you break?
1: It actually wasn't me. It was my mom.
0: Nice.
1: We were at a band field trip for high school, and she was actually riding in one of those little scooters that they give you.
0: Mm-hmm.
1: And they were in a like a little convenience store, you know, inside the Busch Gardens.
0: Yeah.
1: And souvenir shops. And my mom was trying to go in reverse, and she pulled forward, ran into my wife, which knocked over and broke a kiosk that was sitting out in the center.
0: Oh.
1: And then as we were leaving, my mom had found one of these little, like, plastic turtle souvenir things in her front basket underneath of her clothes.
0: Uh-huh.
1: So the following year for my wife's birthday, my mom actually wrapped it up and gave it to
0: me. Sorry I ran over you. My bad. What high school?
1: Goochland High School.
0: Nice. Has your mom been on a scooter since then?
1: A couple times.
0: Oh, clear the way.
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0: 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Now is your chance to get qualified to win a trip for two to see Metallica at the Sphere in Vegas October 8th with airfare and hotel included. 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
1: 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The word is top. And we're going to get another keyword with Tawny on the J-O-B around noon, and the Giants got one around 4. Again, the keyword is top, T-O-B. 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We've got some car accidents to report with significant

backups. 29 north between Fontaine and Ivy. 29 south to get on Fontaine. There's another accident there. And then 64 westbound between exits 118 and 120. So lots of delays. Yeah, it's kind of a rainy day, so that's what happens. 29 north between Fontaine and Ivy, 29 south to get on Fontaine, 64 west between 118 and 120. 97.5, 3WV.

0: This month, Journey will be at John Paul Jones Arena at 97.5 3WV. Might just have some more tickets up our sleeves. Keep listening, my friend. If your weekend was packed full of adventure, and by adventure I mean some drama, we've got something to brighten things up a little bit. Forget My Life coming up in minutes. Real stories from real people. Don't make you think twice about your current drama on this happy Twilight Zone day.
1: Imagine, if you will, a world ravaged by a virus, destroyed by wildfires, flooding, hurricanes, and tornadoes. 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
0: You know it's true!

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And yeah, you definitely best believe that the people will come out and help with this one. Tawny's got all the details coming up in minutes. This is Forget My Life here on the Big Greasy Breakfast. It's a segment designed to remind you that whatever you got going on in your world ain't anywhere near as bad as you think it is. Listen to these stories. You'll feel a lot better. Today, I bought my cats 2 new litter boxes in hopes that they would use them. They still prefer to pee on the clothes in my closet. Forget my life. Today, my morning sickness decided to show itself every time I smell coffee. I work at a coffee shop. Forget my life. Today I woke up happy because I met the person of my dreams at a bar. We had shared an amazing night together. Well, I walked around my apartment wondering, where did they go? Where did he or she go? Turns out, he gone. And so was my car. Forget my life. Today I told my dad I was leaving to get some beauty sleep. He looked at me laughing and said, "See you in a decade." Forget my life.

0: finally, our last story. Today at the doctor's, I had lots of papers to fill out, so my boyfriend offered to help. We submitted them, and the doctor called me a few minutes later. Under disorders, my boyfriend had written, "Major meat craving disorder." The doctor couldn't stop giggling. Forget my life. You see, my friend, things can always be a little worse.
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0: some Boston on a Monday morning. 97.5 3WV 839, your Big Greasy Breakfast with Morgan in the Morning. Workforce Rock Block, thanks to Wahoo Barbecue, coming up here in a few minutes. 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
4: In sports, number 23, Virginia softball at 38-13 earns its third consecutive NCAA tournament bid Sunday. It will play in the Knoxville Regional during the NCAA selection show on ESPN2. They learned that they'll face 42-18 Indiana at 8 p.m. Friday. In the eighth and final first-round game of the 2026 NCAA tournament, fifth-seeded Virginia Lacrosse, the men could not find their footing in wet, dewy conditions Sunday night, falling to Georgetown 14-10 at Klockner to close an up-and-down season that was highlighted by an ACC championship run. And baseball lost 2-3 to California at the Dish over the weekend, losing Sunday 8-7 despite three home runs by Joe Torelli. Next up, the 33-18 Hoos host Richmond tomorrow.
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Alice Cooper, No More Mr. Nice Guy, 97.5 3WV. It's Morgan. 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

0: 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So over the weekend, I'm overhearing this argument that's taking place in the men's room at Buffalo Wild Wings in Waynesboro.
1: It was over women.
0: It was not, unfortunately.
1: What?
0: So I go in there, I'm doing, you know, whatever, and then I'm hearing these two guys debate about Nickelback.
1: Nickelback, the band?
0: Yes. I thought this was almost staged, like as if it was some sort of prank, but it wasn't. One of the guys even said, name one bad Nickelback song, I'll wait.
1: Did they take a photograph?
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0: I feel like we're going to hear that song a lot tomorrow and Wednesday. You're up the final countdown, 97.5 3WV. Why? 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Become a miracle maker. 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
11: 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And yep, it's one of those classic gray Virginia Mondays. Tawny on the J-O-B with you. 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Don't come around here no more on 3WV.

There's Rush and Free Will on 3WV. And, you know, fans have been losing their collective prog rock minds since they announced that they were going to be reuniting for the 50-something tour. I mean, this is the first time they've toured together since 2015, honoring the legacy of Neil Peart. And the closest stops for us are going to be Charlotte in November and D.C. in October. So, yeah, expect a whole lot of air drumming on Interstate 64 this fall. And stay connected with what's happening right here at home with Seaville Right Now. Get today's biggest local headlines delivered straight to your

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3: Cool start to the week. Your weather forecast mostly cloudy and cool today with showers ending early afternoon, high 60. Overnight mostly clear and cold, 43. Tuesday sunny and nice, high 73. Wednesday cloudy, breezy, slight chance of afternoon showers and possibly a thunderstorm, 73 again. From the WINA Newsroom, I'm Jay Hart.
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There's Georgia Satellites on 3WV, Tawny on the J-O-B, and it's kind of wild. The version of that song you heard was actually the original Cheap Little Demo. Yeah, Elektra Records kept trying to re-record it with a bigger budget, but the raw version just had so much swagger. And so that's the one that made the album. Here's Queen, Another One Bites the Dust on 3WV.

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0: 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I mean, John Fogerty really was a songwriting machine. I mean, everybody remembers Creedence Clearwater Revival, but people forget that he wrote the classics, you know, like Proud Mary, Have You Ever Seen the Rain, and even Joy of My Life, which Chris Stapleton later turned into a country hit. Not bad for a guy who made swamp rock sound like it came straight out of the bayou while being from California. 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

Shop on 3WB. And Variety just reported that, music catalogs have officially become billionaire territory. Sony Publishing just struck a deal reportedly worth around $2 billion for rights to more than 45,000 songs, including Fleetwood Mac's Go Your Own Way, Journey's Don't Stop Believin', a whole queen-size pile of other classics. I mean, somewhere out there, accountants are air-guitaring with spreadsheets, just going to say. And tomorrow and Wednesday, Charlottesville Media Group invite you to give where you live during the 3WB Cares for Kids Radiothon benefiting UVA Health Children's. 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I mean, last year alone, UVA Health Children's treated more than 138,000 patients with over 1.1 million visits statewide. 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

There's the Eagles Hotel California on 3WB. You know, and Don Henley says bringing Vince Gill into the Eagles after Glenn Frey passed, I mean, he was pretty much the only musician on earth who could truly fill that space. Turns out the country guy's been secretly shredding rock guitar for years, and now he and Joe Walsh apparently go on guitar safaris together, which pretty much sounds like the greatest buddy comedy never filmed. Here's Aerosmith. Dude looks like a lady on 3WB.

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1: Prepare to make a left, now another freaking left.

is Interstate Love Song from Stone Temple Pilots on 3WV. Tawny on the J-O-B. And, you know, the Stone Temple Pilots had to claw their way up in the early 90s. Before they were selling millions of records, they were opening for Megadeth and getting flipped off nightly by metal kids in Iron Maiden shirts. But Dave Mustaine loved them so much, he'd actually walk out on stage and tell the crowd to show some respect. Couple of months later, you know what? Plush hit the radio, and suddenly they went from getting booed to becoming one of the biggest rock bands on the planet. And the 3WV Workforce Rock Blog, well, we're cranking up your work day every weekday. It happens around 8:40 in the morning on the Big Greasy Breakfast with Morgan. Thanks to Wahoo Barbecue. Go ahead and pick three songs from an artist or band that helps power you through the day. Put it in at 3WV.com. Tell us why you want to hear those songs, and set the stage for it. But it's the Workforce Rock Blog, fueled by Wahoo Barbecue. Slow smoke, fast favorites, right when you need.

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7: Cool start to the week. Your weather forecast, mostly cloudy and cool today with showers ending early afternoon, high 60. Overnight, mostly clear and cold, 43. Tuesday, sunny and nice, high 73. Wednesday, cloudy, breezy, slight chance of afternoon showers and possibly a thunderstorm, 73 again. From the WINA Newsroom, I'm Jay Hart.
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hear all I've got tonight on 3WV. This next one, Jack Black literally begged Led Zeppelin to let this song be used in the School of Rock. He filmed himself in front of a giant crowd pleading for permission, and somehow it worked. So somewhere in Hollywood history, there's a moment where sheer chaos and enthusiasm defeated legal paperwork. Here's Immigrant Song on 3WV.

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Rock of Ages from Def Leppard on 3WV, and Rick Allen, drummer from Def Leppard, he's appearing in the new music video for Everline. That's the latest release from his wife, Lauren Monroe. The song leans into themes of change, resilience, and moving forward, which feels, you know, especially fitting coming from Allen, considering the road he's traveled through the years. The couple also continue their work with the Raven Drum Foundation. They help veterans and first responders through music and healing programs and community outreach. So rock and roll with a little soul stitched into the leather jacket. And solve Tom's tricky question this week at 7:20 on the Big Greasy Breakfast with Morgan in the morning. And you could score

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There you go, some R.E.M., the one I love. Funny thing about that song, people still use it at weddings, even though Michael Stipe has spent decades explaining it's absolutely not a love song. He said it's really about using people and emotional manipulation, and he almost didn't record it because he thought it was too dark. But meanwhile, the rest of us were swaying around going, oh, romantic, you know. Rock fans really are beautiful disasters sometimes. Hey, heads up, May is Maytallica on 3WV. 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

Joan Jett and the Blackhearts on 97.5 3 WV. Tawny on the J-O-B. And Joan's going to be hitting the road again this summer with a little globetrotting rock and roll. She has dates from California wine country to Sweden, France, and the UK, including her first headlining British shows in more than 15 years. It's also the band's first tour since the passing of longtime drummer Tommy Price. 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
0: You. Here's a look at today, May 11th, in rock history. Today in 1975, Led Zeppelin played Kashmir live for the first time in Holland. The track released on the album Physical Graffiti is a masterpiece that blends rock, blues, and Eastern influences. The band continued to perform Kashmir at almost every concert thereafter. You may say, in 1972, John Lennon goes on the Dick Cavett Show and mentions that the FBI is monitoring him. He wasn't kidding, and turns out to be right. And reggae superstar Bob Marley died of cancer on this day in 1981 at the age of 36. A star in his homeland of Jamaica since 1964, he and his band The Wailers went on to global success in the 70s. And that's a look at today, May 11th, in rock history.
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Skynyrd, Sweet Home Alabama. And it's hard to believe now, but Skynyrd almost gave up on Freebird because Ronnie Van Zant thought it had too many chord changes and nobody figured it out or figured it'd ever be a hit. And then it turned into the unofficial national anthem for anybody driving too fast with the windows down and absolutely no plans for tomorrow. Here's Van Halen speaking of. It's Panama on 3WB.

0: is Cheap Trick Dream Police on 3WV, and apparently they looked at the calendar for 26 and said, nah, we need more guitars. Yeah, they extended their tour all the way into September with headlining dates, festivals, casino stops, and, well, even a night at the Hollywood Bowl. They're also still rolling with Sticks for a run later this month. 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

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Kind of explains why songs like Glycerine still hit after all these years. 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They've got killer wings, happy hour, margaritas. Honestly, your desk salad, you know, never stood a chance. Congratulations to Grant Davis, you know, our last winner out at Cho Airport. 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

The Serene there from Bush on 3WB, Tawny on the J-O-B, and Gavin Rosdale says the secret to Bush has always been balancing heavy guitars with melodies that stick in your head. He calls it finding the sweet

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AC/DC, a little TNT there. And before AC/DC, Bon Scott was actually singing in a strange little country rock band called Mount Lofty Rangers. And some of his friends thought that joining AC/DC was selling out because the music was simpler. Turns out those three chords worked out pretty okay for him. Funny how rock history likes to hide in weird little side roads sometimes. 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

0: Here's the Stones, Sympathy for the Devil. You know, they got that new album, and Ronnie Wood just recorded a tribute guitar solo honoring Brian Wilson. He did that for the, it's called Foreign Tongues, the new album, which honestly feels like rock royalty saluting pop royalty. You know, somewhere there's probably a studio engineer quietly realizing that they just witnessed decades of music history bouncing around one control room. 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
4: 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Unlike these other

Steve Miller Band. That's a joker. Nobody really knows what the pompous of love means, including Steve Miller. The word actually came from a misheard lyric in an old doo-wop song from the 50s, and somehow it turned into one of the rock's most famous nonsense phrases. Proof that confidence can carry absolutely anything across the finish line. Here's Tom Petty, Refugee on 3WV.

There's James Gang, Walk Away. Joe Walsh says the real secret to surviving rock and roll wasn't fame or guitar solos. It was finally asking for help. You know, after decades of excess with the James Gang and the Eagles, he got sober in the 90s and says that decision gave him something he almost lost completely. Time. Yeah, time to keep making music, keep living, keep laughing. And honestly, only Joe Walsh could turn, obviously, I thought it wasn't drinking enough, into both a punchline and a life lesson. And tomorrow, Wednesday, Charlottesville Media Group invites you to give where you live during the 3WV Cares for Kids Radiothon. 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In fact, Friday, someone I adore had a preemie baby and was flown to UVA. And I was like, you know what? We'll be working for that little fellow tomorrow and Wednesday. He was 4 months early, but I really honestly believe he's in the best hands possible. You can help right now. 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And if you'd like to volunteer, you can text HERO to 434-295-3460.

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There you go, some Fleetwood Mac. Go your own way on 3WB. It may sound like polished California rock perfection, but for Stevie Nicks, it was basically emotional warfare set to music. She hated one particular lyric that Lindsey Buckingham wrote about her and said every time they performed it live, she wanted to go over and, well, exterminate him, which honestly explains why rumors still feel so real. Those songs weren't acting. Heartbreak with microphones turned on. And the 3WB Workforce Rock Blog. 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Go ahead, pick three songs from an artist or band. 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It really is a great way to start the day. Thanks to Wahoo Barbecue. Slow smoke, fast favorites, right when you need it.

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Killer Queen from Queen on 3WV. Brian May calls it one of Freddie Mercury's greatest songs and says every second of it is pure pop perfection. Funny thing is, the band was almost worried it sounded too polished and not heavy enough. Meanwhile, 50 years later, we're still singing along like fancy British supervillains. Here's Pink Floyd, Happiest Days of Our Lives.

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Yes, the Ramones on 3WB. Tawny on the J-O-B. I want to be sedated. That was inspired by Joey Ramone accidentally burning himself while boiling water. He was trying to clear his sinuses before a show. And then you add in a miserable Christmas stop in London where everything was closed and the band just sat around the hotel watching TV, and suddenly one of punk rock's greatest anthems makes a whole lot more sense. Sometimes legendary songs are born from glamour, and sometimes they're born from boredom and steam burns and cabin fever. But it's worth it. Hey, don't forget, May is Metallica. 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

yes, the acoustic intro into the full electric punch. Classic Zeppelin magic right there. 1 minute it feels like you're wandering through the English countryside, and the next minute the whole thing kicks the saloon doors open. And solve Tom's tricky question this week at 7:20 during the Big Greasy Breakfast with Morgan in the morning, and you could win tickets to see Ann Wilson live at the Paramount Theater Monday, September 20th.

0: It's 38 special on 3WB. Hold on loosely. Yeah, that kind of became a relationship advice disguised as a rock song. Don Barnes from 38 Special said the title came from hearing Dr. Joyce Brothers talking on the radio about how squeezing too tight in a relationship usually backfires. So somewhere between therapy session and guitar riff, Southern rock history got made. And this morning in the community cubby, we're talking smoky barbecue, community spirit, and a whole lot of hometown pride. The Louisa Youth Athletic Association is firing things up with the second annual Smokin' Spirit fundraiser happening Saturday, May 30th at Country Boys Barbecue in downtown Louisa. It's an all-day event bringing together great food, local community support, and fundraising to help support youth athletics right here in Central Virginia. We're talking barbecue plates, family fun, community fellowship, and the kind of atmosphere where somebody's uncle's definitely about to tell you a secret brisket technique, whether you ask for it or not. The fundraiser supports the Louisa Youth Athletic Association programs for local kids, giving young athletes opportunities to play, grow, and be part of a team. And honestly, events like this is what, well, small town communities do best. Food, laughter, fundraising, and neighbors showing up for each other. So if you're looking for a good excuse to spend a Saturday eating barbecue for a good cause, this one's easy. Just head on over there, get yourself some Country Boys barbecue. 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

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Red Hot Chili Peppers. Anthony once said scar tissue was really about surviving, you know, physically, emotionally, all of it, which is probably why the song still lands the way it does. Bruised, beautiful, and somehow hopeful all at the same time. And that's going to do it for me today. Tawny on the J-O-B.

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Giant Sean Hood, right here on 97.5 3WV. How are you doing today? Thanks for being here with me. Appreciate you kicking off the week with me. It is a big week, by the way. We got a lot going on. Today, we got your smile story of the day, idiot of the day, another chance at the 420 giveaway, which gives you a chance at a prize pack from Higher Education, Central Virginia's original high-quality smoke shop and dispensary. With two locations in Charlottesville and Zion Crossroads, we will also have your next Metallica keyword, your last one for today. So I'll get that to you in the 4 o'clock hour, really early in the 4 o'clock hour. Just be here at 4 o'clock. That's my advice to you. And also, coming up to this later this week on Tuesday and Wednesday, we got the Cares for Kids Radiothon. That's going to be happening, too. I'll have all the details on that. But let's get to Blue Oyster Cult right now. Burning for You rocks on 3WV.

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0: 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And we are kicking it off tomorrow. We and the rest of the Charlottesville Media Group, it is the Cares for Kids Radio-a-thon. That means you get a chance to give where you live tomorrow and Wednesday, May 12th through the 13th, 6 a.m. to 6 p.m. both days. Raising money for UVA Health Children's. 100% of that money raised stays local, and no child is ever turned away regardless of their ability to pay. Every dollar raised goes to the greatest need: equipment, research, programs, direct family assistance, care, whatever it is. And I mean, if you look at all of UVA Health Children's pediatric services across Virginia, right? Last year, they treated over 138,000 patients. How crazy was that, right? That's a huge number. And a lot of that is directly related to this money that is raised for them. Now, you can join us tomorrow and make the donations. You can also text UVA Kids to 34984 right now if you would like to donate. And if you want to volunteer, there's still time. 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
4: Cool start to the week. Your weather forecast mostly cloudy and cool today with showers ending early afternoon, high 60. Overnight mostly clear and cold, 43. Tuesday sunny and nice, high 73. Wednesday cloudy, breezy, slight chance of afternoon showers and possibly a thunderstorm, 73 again. From the WINA Newsroom, I'm Jay Hart.
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Werewolves of London on 97.5 3WV. How cool is this? The Price is Right gave away the largest amount in a single game in the show's history. A retired veteran won $240,150 in cash and prizes from the lion's share game. They actually, in actual cash, it was over $227,000. They don't typically give away a ton of actual cash on that show, so that's a big, big deal. What's even cooler is the winner was from Toano, Virginia. And I might be saying Toano wrong. I don't actually know how it's pronounced. I don't think I've ever heard anybody say it out loud, but she's from Virginia, and she's a retired veteran. Her name's Vanessa. If somebody knows Vanessa, if you happen to hear this, congratulations. How awesome.

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It is for The Nook, yes, Charlottesville's original diner, celebrating their 75th anniversary, and you could spend $25 at SeavilleLocalDeals.com, and that gets you $50 to spend at The Nook. 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
4: 97.5 3WV Central Virginia weather.
5: Clear to partly cloudy overnight and very cold, approaching a record low of 37, set back in 1913, low down to 39. Tomorrow, mostly sunny and pleasant with a high of 70. Wednesday, cloudy and breezy with a couple of showers and a thunderstorm, a high of 74. For SeavilleRightNow.com, this is Marshall Amert.
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Jimi Hendrix, Foxy Lady on 97.5 3WV Rocks. Coming up, I've got your smile story of the day, but this would not make anybody smile. A hospital in Canada had to suspend performing any surgeries because they have an ant infestation. I used to work for a medical company here as a medical courier. I went to tons of facilities, never once heard about surgeries being canceled because of an ant problem. Don Henley, Voices Summer, Rocks on 3WV.

0: Sticks on 3WV. Renegade rocking from them. And oh man, look at that time. It is just about time for a smile, right?
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0: And here at Shallon 97.5 3WV. It is a chance for you to smile, laugh, feel good, whatever we can come up with each and every weekday, and today is no different. A 7-year-old student in Rhode Island named Samir Santana is a hero after saving a classmate's life who was choking during snack time. It says Samir rushed over and performed the Heimlich maneuver as soon as he saw the other kid was choking, and he'd learned it the year before in school, but he retained that information. That's

0: so important. Samir earned a community award and recognition from first responders. There's a great video of him hanging out with firefighters, wearing a hat and everything. All that for his bravery and quick thinking. Way to go, Samir. And this is just a recommendation to you that if you haven't in a while, take a CPR class, a first aid class. And it could be a big, big deal. You never know when you might need that information. That is your smile story of the day.
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thing happening around the area, as far as whether that's breaking news, investigative reports, political news. 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

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That's right. It is that time of year again, and it's one of the biggest deals we do every year because, I mean, really, honestly, this goes to helping children and make sure they get the best possible care they can, right? So we will be raising money for UVA Health Children's with your help, and 100% of that money raised will stay local. That's so important to so many people because they know that money is going to go right here to help people in their home area, you know, town, like right here at UVA Kids, right? 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

Bon Jovi, Wanted Dead or Alive on 3WV. And I got to tell you, this is some good news for me. A new study says not all worrying is bad. Researchers found a certain type of anxiety was linked to a 35% lower risk of death over 15 years. That's pretty good. So they say some worrying is okay, but just don't spiral into emotional chaos.

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Whitesnake, Here I Go Again on 97.5 3WV. For the sixth year in a row, L.A. topped Orkin's annual list of cities with the most mosquitoes. Chicago was the runner-up, New York City, Detroit, Atlanta, Washington, D.C., Houston, Dallas, Cleveland, and Denver. I dispute this because I think it is wherever the hell I happen to be when it's mosquito season. I just get eaten alive by those things.

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Lenny Kravitz, Fly Away on 97.5 3WV. A website ranked 11 of the best fads of the 90s, and the number one answer was the Macarena. The Macarena. Oh, man. There's other things on there I remember. Pogs, JNCO jeans, the Nintendo Game Boy. What would you add to this list? What's one of the best fads of the 90s? Right? Something quintessentially 90s.

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journey. Wheel in the Sky keeps on turning on 3WV. It's the Giant Sean Hood hanging out with you today. Idiot of the Day is a little less than an hour away now. I got that coming for you. Right now, I got some

0: Nazareth Love Hurts on 97.5 3WV. You know, it doesn't hurt, though, free food. And you could benefit from that, and so could your coworkers, with the Big Greasy Breakfast Vision Barbecue Saucy Spiritual Awakening. 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
1: 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We've got your Big Greasy poll to stir things up. 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

Van Halen ain't talking about love on 97.5 3WV. 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

0: Oh my gosh, he beat me to the punch. That is time for the idiot of the day. Caught me off guard there. Scared me probably as much as it did you. Last year, a 32-year-old thief from Texas named Jathan Gilder stole $770,000 worth of diamond earrings from Tiffany's in Florida. When the police caught him, he swallowed the two sets of earrings. I remember this story. That didn't fool anyone, but Jathan wasn't sure. He asked cops, quote, "Am I going to be charged with what's in my stomach?" He even regretted it, adding, "I should have thrown them out the window." Jathan may not seem like the sharpest mastermind, but he thinks he can handle lawyering. He rejected a plea deal and decided to represent himself at trial, which is scheduled for next month. I wish they would just televise things like this that we just know are going to be train wrecks. Now, it is unclear what kind of defense he's going to mount, since the evidence against him is pretty damning. Jathan did pass the two sets of earrings from Tiffany's while in custody, plus some unexpected mystery earrings not from the Tiffany's haul. They haven't even said what those are about or where they came from. He has been locked up without bond since his arrest, and he has a long rap sheet that includes convictions for resisting arrest, assault, narcotic possession, and multiple jewelry thefts. He could be looking at up to 30 years for robbery with a 15-year mandatory minimum and up to life for grand theft with a 30-year mandatory minimum. Boy, and you had to poop him out.
1: Yeah, buddy.
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It is the Giant Sean Hood giving up the captain's chair in the mighty Wurlitzer today. Thank you for being here. I had a great day, and I hope you did as well. I'll be back with you again tomorrow, right here where the Giant never sleeps on 97.5 3WV.

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